0: County units pending suspicious in Keno. RPFI is the house across the street from 11356 Red Wing Loop. Has their front door wide open. It's been open for a few hours. Unknown if anyone's there.
1: Copy.

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3: 65.
2: 65 units back. It's going to be at the empty parking lot next to Michael's. RP advised the male broke the windshield out of a red SUV, and him and a female are sitting inside of it currently screaming at each other.
3: Copy. I was just out with them on that Mark Douglas call.
2: Copy.
3: For notes, it should be both of their cars.
2: Copy.
4: 2.5, no one's going to be red, so we're going to roll up. Get out of plane 169, Beaver, Georgia.
1: I can back 65.
2: 37, copy.
5: 37, 415.
1: Good.
5: Are you checking for that property?
1: I was gonna back 65 on a 415.
5: Yeah, I'm almost there. If you want, just keep looking for that property.
1: Copy.
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0: 5 from 6-5. I'm pretty sure the front windshield was already broken. It might just be a verbal.
1: Copy, I'm just getting into the lot now.

0: 37. Will you put me on the Fred Meyer call?
1: Hey, sir.
0: 64.
1: Go ahead.
0: Can you have a minute? Can you research my stuff from this morning on Esplanade and then put the RP phone number in the call, please?
1: Hey, sir.
2: Six, five, Baltimore, something.
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0: 65 work code, where it was an accidental break of the window.
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1: Go ahead.
2: 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Can you show me the flag down? You can put Pine and Esplanade.
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0: 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You might get a couple calls if some of the smoke is still in the air.
1: 14, I copy.

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1: Copy. It's a single caller. There was a female heard. I don't further. She had a bad connection.

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0: 4943, I'll be out follow up, Tractor Supply.
1: Copy, are you clear of the hang up call?
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1: 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Whoever entered it didn't include it.
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0: 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I suspect we may need ALS.
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1: 3472, copy. It's going to be 2310 Graves, cross it over. 73-year-old male, chest pain, advice it's a burning feeling, high blood pressure, difficulty breathing, conscious and alert at time of call, no cardiac history, history of asthma, no medication taken. It started 30 minutes before the call, and he is on blood thinners.
2: UTL, you can show me clear, no report.
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0: There's an accident, non-injury, 24221 State Line Road, third party report, single vehicle MBA, unknown description, no injuries. There's an employee on scene who he believes the driver is going to flee.
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0: 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Lift assist only, 10 miles, 1748.
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0: 471.
1: Last unit, I covered you. Confirming it's 3471 responding.
0: That is correct, 3471.
1: I copy.

0: 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Do you need a second?
1: Unit, standby.
0: Maybe I'm trying to catch up to him in the field. He took off south into California on foot. Firecom 3471.
1: Standby.

3114, 3113, 3111, 3112, 3174, and 3103. Respond to Campus Green Mobile Park, Unit 72 for a house on fire. Heavy smoke coming out of the front door. Unknown if it's occupied. Timeout 1751. All units continuing your normal traffic. We have an outside assist for fire. It's going to be a structure fire. Campus Green Mobile Homes. Space 72. Heavy smoke. Unknown if it's occupied.

0: 5509, are you code 4?
1: Affirm. I'm just trying to catch up to him. He's middle of the field, directly south of that address.
0: Copy.
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0: 3471. If you have traffic, go ahead.
1: You can disregard for now. 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
1: 3114, go ahead.
0: We're on scene of a small one-story house. We have a working fire off the alpha side. We'll be stretching the attack line on the alpha side. For fire control, primary search will be in the offensive strategy. Continue all units. This will be campus command. All units wish self killing.
1: 3114, I copy. All units continue to switch to South County. 14 will be command. Small one-story house, working fire, getting offensive strategy.
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0: 30 to 11, copy.

0: 23. 23. Confirming the RP is no longer there. Yeah, from go ahead and start the 12-18.
1: Any prior base 72?
2: Negative.
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2: Both Mr. Jones and Ms. Watson trespass from the Green Blade Bakery on Esplanade and be clear of arrest.
0: Hey, from. First of Rodney is suspended DWS violation and clear. It looks like vehicle comes back clear as well to Linda Barrows.
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0: Have you gotten any additional reports?
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0: Go ahead.
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1: 41, you can leave the SAR call impending. 41689 is going to be signing on shortly, and he's with 4116. They've both been made aware.
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1: 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I'll try and search for a file number. 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

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Alpha 46 negative 140 west, gray, white, and M64, crazy, reverse.

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1: 3103, negative. Not on the radio. I can attempt to call him if you'd like.
0: Negative. I already attempted contact. I just wasn't sure if he was en route via the CAD.
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2: 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You can just assign it to me. I'll be en route to welfare check still, but I'll get them at 1021.

6631, traffic. 64, Highway 140 West. The black Ford Expedition, Texas, X-ray, yellow, George, 3898.

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0: 2863.
1: Go ahead.
0: Being pursued of him, I believe, on a motorcycle, southbound on 3rd, speed 50, no traffic.
1: What's your cross on 3rd?
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1: Copy.
0: 6th Street terminating. He's at a high rate of speed, blowing stop signs. Last seen towards 5th, near Timbermill.
1: Copy, terminating, last seen towards 5th and Timbermill.
0: 2863.
1: Go ahead.
0: I believe we had a recent UUMV with a motorcycle. It was white and blue and red. Can you try to find that?

0: 6-3. Is it a 2013 white Honda?
1: Possibly, yes.
0: Copy. I can send you the incident report.
1: Copy. And just put in the notes, all PC for reckless driving and felony. Original stop was 3rd and Lincoln, if you could put that in the notes.
0: Copy.
1: Going to be wearing darker color jacket, helmet, blue jeans, gray backpack. Should be a meth bong on the right side of his backpack as well.
0: Copy.

0: Sixer.
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0: That will be a positive ID on the driver, Alejandro Nayacabrera, if you could make sure he's in the call.

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0: 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He's on near 3rd and Lincoln, headed towards 2nd. I have his girlfriend here trying to get him to stop.

Okay, clear.

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1: 6-8, you can assign me the welfare check.
0: Copy.
1: 80, my mention's moving along. 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
1: 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Is his backpack up there as well?
0: Stand by. 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
1: Copy. That comes back clear to an 85 Honda, expired in 2022. RO is Natasha Bryan out of Bend.
0: Copy. I'll try to find Ben.
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2: 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Can you just add him to the call, please?

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1: Go ahead.
0: California 6, Sam William Lincoln, 945. You be on a trailblazer.
1: Copy. That does come back clear to a 06 Chevy out of California.
0: I copy, thanks. Can you start a non-purpose tow for him down?
1: Copy.

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1: Copy. 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
2: 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I-140 West, gray SUV, George William, 37362.

0: 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Go again.
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0: Just confirming that was 41, 41.
1: 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Mention is code 4.
0: Copy. Do you want me to close it out?
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0: 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I'm guessing it'll be UTL, but it's left at Perez, Perez, first of Mario, 1021 of 96.
1: Copy.

4143, welfare check. It's going to be at Safeway, RPSA, first of Mick. He's deaf, calling in, asking for help. Unable to hear what he's saying. WMA, gray shirt.

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Good. 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
1: 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Go ahead.
2: 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He's code 4. He closed it out, no report.

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0: William Davis, 12, Nora, 2, Davis, 753, Boy, Los Angeles.

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You'd be out of Oregon and clear.

0: 41-43.
1: Did the RP specify where this subject was supposed to be at?
0: 41-43, negative. It looks like he was plotting closer to the gasoline station, but outside of that, he didn't have anything further. He just said he was going to be in the area of the Safeway.
1: 43, copy. If you would, show me 9 or 7.
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0: 8-3174, 3114. They're going to be responding to 1965 Leroy Street.
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0: Go ahead.
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0: 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Let them know I'm en route, drive time from Safeway. The subject is deaf. He's very code 4. He does read lips.
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0: 888 UTL, you can show me clear, no report. 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
0: 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Will you review that 1257? It's 140 east.
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0: 6, you're clear, 1 arrest.
1: Copy. The driving complaint, mile 9 on 140 East, heading eastbound at the white Hyundai, plate of 140 Queen George Robert, almost crashed into a vehicle in front of the RP. It had been passing unsafely, weaving in and out of traffic. A plate's returning on a 2022 Hyundai. Model is Victor Edward Nora, Silver Lake address.
0: Copy, I'll start that way. From 6 on 39.
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0: Dispatch County Unit, just info update for the previous traffic complaint transfer to state. Vehicle's now eastbound on South Po Valley.
1: 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We don't have anybody in that area.
0: I copy.

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1: Good.
0: It's going to be the mission. 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
1: Copy.
0: 2868, can you 1021 dispatch?

0: 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Oh, that was.
1: Go ahead.
0: Antonio Aguinaga.

0: 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I believe I'll be out with them south of Fifth and Elm.
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0: Mile post 273, Highway 97 North. The maroon Ford 144, John King, Charles.
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0: Could we get law enforcement around to respond to Michigan Ave with us?
1: Abram, did you have any details?
0: Go ahead and repeat your traffic.
1: 3114, can you go with any details?
0: RP was not very cooperative last time we were on scene.
1: Copy. Is code 1 appropriate?

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1: Good.
0: Copy 409 Michigan, they're responding to an outdoor burn complaint. Requesting law enforcement code 1 as the parties were uncooperative.
1: 7.

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1: 43, can you send that to me?
0: 43, copy. It's going to be in the area of Summers and Sturtevant. It's a female subject walking in the middle of the road on the northbound lane. She's wearing a white blanket or a cape.

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1: Copy. Traffic complaint, can you handle that? It'll be Washburn and Radcliffe, a blue Nissan, unable to maintain a lane, must be southbound, and RP thinks he's following him.
0: Paper.

0: 141 in the area of the hazard, and I'll be out with them, Summers and Laverne.
1: Copy.
2: Yeah, about 30 seconds out.
1: Unit 2-43, copy of the unit, go again.
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141, can you try one out of master, same data risk? 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
2: 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He said last turn down west on 6 towards downtown.

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0: Up 1021 with my RP, and I'm going to head to the alarm calls while I'm on the phone.
1: ADI, copy.
0: Six Reagan, ship clear. Fire's code 4.
1: Copy.
0: ADI from 6-3, where'd he go? ADI, 10-9. Do you need an additional? What do you have? Hey, I'm Kill 4, I don't need additional.

0: 41, units back, 415.
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0: 43. Well, Dan, it's going to be in the area of Cottage and Wired. RP advised approximately 5 to 7 subjects screaming at each other in the street. No descriptions of them, but they advised associated vehicle, a silver truck. No weapon seen, unknown intox.
1: Copy and route.

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0: 43, I'm out with ERP. He's advising the responsible is all left. We're code 4.

4143. Vehicle was last seen southbound on wire, turning onto 6th Street, unknown direction from there. All those are gone. I'll be clear. No report.

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1: 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I just got on scene and they're flagging me down, so you can show me clear on that. 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

0: someone going approximately 80 down South 6th Street. 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
0: 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I'll be out with them, Union and white.
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1: Dispatch City Unit, Spendingburg, 845 South Alameda. RP advised he came home and there's unknown people in his house. He's waiting outside. Advised there's a female trying to talk to him through the front door and flashing the lights on and off inside.
0: 80, I'll be clear 68. 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

Dutch County United Traffic Complaint, transfer to state. It's going to be milepost 70 on Highway 50, dark border, Chevy pickup, unable to maintain a lane.

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1: Okay, can you go with the info, though?
0: 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For FTL larceny, caution is known felon in possession of a restricted weapon and known assault of public safety officer.
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1: 68, affirm. We're code 4, I have one in custody.
0: Copy.

0: 6-3, show the clear. 80 from 6-3, or correction, 6-8. Go ahead. Still on that stop. Abram. You need me to head back over there to help? If possible. Copy, dispatch lane, route back to 6-8.
1: Last unit, we are a shift change, go again.
0: 6-3, show me clear from the bird, backing up to 6-8, 7-7.

2863 from 19. Are you guys going to be able to clear soon?

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1: 2019, copy.
0: Okay, clear warning.
1: 6-8, copy.

0: 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I'll be around the alarm.
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0: Okay, they're copying the welfare check.
1: 2868, copy.

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0: 2868, West Summers, 483. Suspended violation, registered sex offender. Lost contact date, 11/12/25, break. 10/25, post prison, sex abuse 1, Berg 2, and trying clear.
1: Copy, he walked off. 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

0: 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I'll have 2 by ODL when you're ready.
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0: First is going to be my responsible, 958-6880, West of Herrera. 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

0: 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Code 1.
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0: Last of all, the date of birth 10/11/1977, showing valid op. 1025, and he's registered sex offender and clear.
1: What's your 20?
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1: Copy.
0: Hey, 80. You're back in Herrera, date of birth 10/18/1981, showing valid and clear.
1: Copy, thank you.
3: Do you need additional?
1: Stand by. Just here, I should be code 41 and I can get here.
3: Okay. Six, we can call out the staff. No report.
0: 2060, copy. There's a citizen assist.
3: Twenty-eight-19 on scene.
0: 2819, copy.
1: Just one by name and address.

0: 68 19, she just showed back up. 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
1: Copy, I'll be back up there in a short second.
0: Copy. I'm just gonna stand by in my vehicle and watch.

0: 6A accident hit and run.
1: Go ahead.
0: RFP advised her vehicle was parked in the lower parking lot of the Grandview Apartments and was just hit in. RP advisor responsible vehicle left. It's going to be a maroon Buick four-door sedan last seen on a high towards 4th. The victim vehicle is the black Dodge Durango in the parking lot.
1: Copy.

1100-1101, respond 109 Potter. It's going to be the trailer park. Space number one. 69-year-old male fall patient needs a lift assist only. State's not injured. Time clear, 2240.

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41-41 unit tobacco sirens. Unit back 5145 World Mark Loop. RP's requesting a phone call while en route. Male and female in a purple 415. RP stating her husband is currently in the parking lot with the female half of the 415. Trying to assess the situation. RP didn't have any further.

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0: Oh my God.
1: 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Boy 157735, no read back on the second.
0: Copy.
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1: 4169, copy. 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

31 3171, respond Roger, replace 2437 Kane Street, room 135 on a 92-year-old male, possible left hip dislocation, not fall related, time cleared 23:19.

0: 2143, Colbert.
1: 43.
0: It's going to be at 109 Del Sadi Lane. RP advised that someone broke into his home and has broken windows and some things were stolen.

1100 unit. North Lake EMS is requesting a rendezvous at 97 and Highway 31 for a mid-30s male patient who was involved in a motor vehicle accident, multiple rollover with ejection, possible punctured lung, and bleeding from the mouth and face. AirLink and Life Flight have both declined. Time clear, 2343.

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0: 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Just go with the first letter.

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0: 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Tompkins is 1026. 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
0: So, second release, SGA larceny. Additional warrant on file. We'll call to confirm. Do you need a second?
1: I should be code 4.
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1: 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And it was confirmed.
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0: 0137 Robert Pierce Jr., 51594. Suspended violation. And also 1026, side only.
1: Copy, go.
0: Side only, secret indictment, that's one, and caution for known to escape, known to elude.
1: Copy, can you call and confirm?
0: Affirm. 4169, what's your ETA?
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0: Kenny.
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0: 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Just confirm you said it was on that Subaru.
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0: Affirm, it's clear then. 2007 Toyota Corolla.
1: Copy, thank you. And I believe I'm going to have an additional further into the parking spot. I'll advise when I get a 1028.

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0: 41137. My trainee and I are both coming up UTL. I think we have too many letters and numbers.
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0: 4137, where I said the ocean in between boy and x-ray, that might be zero.
1: Affirm, that's what we have. I've tried running them both.
0: Copy, L1021.
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0: Dispatch County units. Dispatch County units, pending possible 1056, 2838 Crest Street. Adult male possibly hung himself in the shed. We're trying to ascertain further.
1: 4169, I can be in that.
0: Okay, with me.

3171-3111, respond 2838 Crest Street, cross the Boardman in Hilliard with law enforcement on an unknown age male patient who possibly is deceased from hanging in the shed at the location. Law enforcement's also been notified. Dispatch clear 0009.

0: 3171, 3111. The RP is not out with the patient. Advised FEMO came crying up to the RP. Patient is down, don't know if breathing or conscious at this time. We're still getting further.
1: 11, copy.
2: Down is unconscious, but possibly breathing?

0: 41. Sounds like he's going to be in the shed in the back now. Sounds like all of the parties, including the patient, also just took off on foot.
1: It was Emmett. He was ran earlier with an Angel in a traffic stop, I think 68 had earlier. If you can run that plate in, and we'll be searching for Emmett. He's the dimension.
0: Cut it out, offer.
2: 3171, 3111. It sounds like the patient just got up and took off. Law enforcement's going to be checking the area.
3: Live, Cubby.
0: Sounds like he was on foot, possibly towards Hilliard.
1: 41, Brandon Tribble is stating that he left an Angel's vehicle. It was that black car.
0: Copy, I'm on the phone with Susan. She wasn't directly with the patient.
1: Copy.

0: 41, the mention walked out here so we can cancel medical.
1: Copy that, thanks. Just confirming you are with the patient now.
0: Negative, he left in a vehicle with Angel.
1: I copy, we'll cancel medical.
0: Yeah, thanks. And 69 on our code for you.
1: Copy. Can go ahead and cancel law enforcement advice.
2: 71 copies.
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0: 69.
1: Go ahead.
0: She is showing a 1030 out of California. Limited extradition. I'd have to call to confirm. It does show that they'll extradite from Western states. It's on a FTA. Right? On stolen vehicle. Original charge.
1: 4169, I copy. 4169, if the RP calls back again, can you transfer her to my cell? I'm trying to call her and get nothing.
0: No problem.

0: 37, I'll be out with the camp behind Roswell, no city.
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0: 41137, go ahead with the second.
1: Ashley Wilburn.
2: 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No report for now. And I'll be out with 37.
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0: 4137. 4137, last of Brister is showing. Suspended. Suicide center violation has a 1030, no X out of Idaho. For your purposes, of course.
1: Copy, thanks.

0: 2019. The file number we copied from you is a Betty Welch showing deceased. And do you have an updated name or file number?
1: That's negative. I already turned him loose. He's showing clear. FI.
0: Copy. 4137. Your other subject, Wilburn. Suspended violation, clear.

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0: 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Phonetic boy Edward Robert David Ida Charles King, first of David, Didworth 8/17 of 73.

0: 4137 will be out with an additional. You guys run him out of master.
1: Go ahead.
0: Leslie Proctor.
1: David Burdick, Cessna violation. Clear.
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0: 4137, Joel Myers, suspended in violation. Respondent on a stalking order, protected is Cripson break. The respondent on an additional stalking order, protected party on this one, is Madison Lindsay. 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Break. 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Break. Additionally, the protected on a no contact respondent is Sunny Blevins and clear.
1: Copy, thank you.

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1: Go ahead.
0: I just gave you the read back for Ethan. Are you looking for Nathan?
1: Nathan.
0: Copy. He's suspended violation clear.
1: Thank you.

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0: She is no organ deal. Possibly 1050, 1026. Her name is popping up on the AKA. Everything else matches. However, the file number is out of California on the warrant. If you can just get him, last four of the social, maybe.
1: Yeah.

0: 41-37, I have the last four when you're ready.
1: Good.
0: 7139.
1: That's a match. Do you need a second?
0: 69 is out with me. Can you call and confirm?
1: I'll have him.

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1: Is it local?
0: Negative, it's Jackson County. It's 1030 Mary, hit and run, property damage.
1: I'll lodge a full ticket.

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0: Are you able to call the jail?
1: Thanks for

21 from Victor. You guys still looking for that vehicle related to your guys' 1056? Negative. Good. 63 from 41. The male half is 1030 Frank.

0: 6th Street at dispatch. Can you confirm that?
1: Are you out with him?
0: Negative. Trying to catch up with you.

0: 2863. Do you just want the details on that?
1: 10-9.
0: Do you just want the details on the 1030 info?
1: Awesome.
0: Says cite and release. FTA on larceny. Caution for a known felon in possession of a weapon and to assault public safety officer.
1: Good. Attempted to relocate.

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2863, first of Adriana, date of birth 1-1-1991, suspended DWS violation. She's a respondent on two protective orders, two stalking orders, and clear.

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0: Counting units, 2 pending calls, 1395 in Keno, 1 property alarm in Chiloquin.
1: 4169, can you just stack the property alarm in Chiloquin for me?
0: 4169, copy.
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1: 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Can you reassign me to the Powell road call?
0: Affirm.

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0: 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He's attempting to turn around.
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0: 43, it's going to be Oregon 072, Edward Queen X-ray.

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1: 4143 from dispatch.
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0: Thanks, good night, copies. 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
0: 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We're going to be en route to Sky Lakes for self-admit.

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1: Awesome.
0: 43, subject's very code 4.
1: Copy.

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1: 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No report.
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degrees. 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
0: 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And just for notes, the vehicle was parked and locked on scene.
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1: Can you run John Desmond out of Masters?
0: 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He was clear. We'll put him in your call.
1: Copy.

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0: 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RP advised that she knows the person possibly sleeping on the side of the store the last 2 days and they haven't moved from the location.

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1: 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He's unavailable as well.

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1: Everything appears code 4. 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
0: Give it up.

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1: 31.
0: COP, Portland, northbound side, near Kit Carson Park. RP is advising male subject laying on the northbound shoulder with a laceration to the wrist, unknown how it occurred. WMA, gray shirt, brown pants, unknown weapons, possibly 390. Medical has been started as well.
1: 31, copy.
2: 6-5, you can read the finance. 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

0: 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Just be advised, we've also notified law enforcement there and around.
1: On COP.
2: Portland. Next to Kit Carson Park for a better location.

0: 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I think we'll be out with the subject in fire.
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0: 37, John Sam, 1 George, Victor, 74 George, 5 Mary, 210650, should be a Suzuki.
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0: Copy. Do you have the 28 that's supposed to be on the motorcycle?
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3144, start responding to 3644 Flint Street, crosses of Green Springs. This is going to be for a subject burning garbage in the backyard next to a field that hasn't been mowed. Time clear, 728.

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0: 42. More of in the area of Delaware and Holmdale. 2-year-old male found naked in the area. RP is waiting for law enforcement in the area in a red Honda. There's no adults around. And RP is the juvenile inside the vehicle with her.

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0: Offer. I ran him last night. He was clear. I'll put him in the call for you.
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0: 178, I copy on scene. Keenan Sorahan, per prior, 6-8 of 87. Suspended violation with an IED requirement. 1025, unlawful use of a weapon, and clear.
1: Copy.
0: A firm, Pierce is still clear.
1: Copy, I'm in the area.

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0: 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Is it the one born in 57 or 86?
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0: 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One born in 86, one in 57.
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0: 2865, unit to back, disturbance. 2865, 2837, High Lakes Apartments, 2660 Shasta, possibly going to be in or near 47. Male and female, 415, screaming at each other. HMA, wearing a black shirt, blue jeans. Right. Unknown intox weapons. Believe one of the subjects involved is named Elijah.
1: 6-5, copy, I'll be on scene.
0: Gabby.

3173, 3113, you're going to be responding to the Bristol Mobile Home Park, 3113 Bristol Ave, space number 20, on a mobile medical alarm. Unknown age female advising difficulty breathing, unknown cause, and soreness all over body, timeout, 912.

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0: Good.
1: Last of Ford, first of Sierra, Tom, Ida Edward, Robert Adam, 5507.
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0: Good.
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0: 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And Tamara is UTL. 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

0: city units, pending harassment, 5582 Kennebec, number 5. Parties are temporarily separated. We're responsible. Is RP's husband. They had a brief argument, and he pushed her. He's upstairs. RP is going to be downstairs.
1: Copy. 37, I'm clearing now. You can assign me to the harassment.
0: Gabby.
1: 64, all back.
0: Gabby.

0: 2837.
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0: 37, do you have a building number and then also the apartment number?
1: Negative. Both RPs just gave unit number 5. I'll check prior, though.
0: Copy. Thank you.
1: Should be building A as an Adam.
0: Copy. Thank you.

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1: Kelly.

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0: Myself and 31 are going to ATL the area. There's PC for harassment, sounds like. DV.

0: 64. Sounds like there's a 405 adjacent at the older apartments I'm going to be out at, just got flagged down.
1: Copy, when you get an address, can you just advise?
0: All the other units will know where it is, it's at the older apartments next door, but stand by.
1: Copy, older apartments.
2: Argol.
1: 15, I copy Norgold.
0: Should be the home deal.
1: Copy, is it 5175?
0: Yes, sir.

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1: Copy.
0: I'm out with 4 and a child. It's going to be at unit 36.
1: Copy.
0: I'm out with 5 now.
1: Copy.
2: You guys need another one over there?
0: Paper.
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1: Copy that, thanks. Additional units.

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0: Paper.
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0: 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Suspended violation, 1025, Police Prison, Assault 4. Clear. Serena Perkins is no valid op IED requirement. 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
0: 37, I'm clear from here. I'll be backing out to the Kennebec address.
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0: We'll be clear the Homedale address, and I'll still be ATLing for 37 subject.
1: Copy. 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
1: Go ahead.
0: Can you relate to OS or to police that we have a Honda Elantra license plate 609 FFS Oregon plate? We're guessing intoxicated.
1: Where is it going to be at?
0: We are currently crossing over TLP. Oh, impact. Currently made impact with a semi-truck. We are Main and CLP currently heading toward Washburn southbound.
1: Copy. Do you need other units toned out as well?
0: Negative. Just law enforcement right now. She lost her rearview mirror.
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0: 15 from 64. Go. Do you want me to clear? I can probably try to intercept that DOI from Southside.
1: That's fine.
0: Copy. 64, I'll be coming from Homedale and I'll try to intercept it from Southside.
2: 2064, 31 and 65, 3173, recontacted. He's advising the vehicle pulled into Thunderbird.
0: 65, I copy. I'll be clear of that then.
1: 37 from 15.
3: Good.
1: Was that in the Sunrise Vista? Or was that in the other one further away?
3: Sounds like he's not going to be there. He's out walking around somewhere.
1: Copy. Do they have descriptors?
4: Don't need any responders at this time. Just law enforcement. Copy.

0: 965. Did the semi driver call in by chance?
1: 65 negative. It was 3173 that called it in.
0: Copy, thank you. Before I copy the notes, does she advise a medical complaint?
1: I think my partner's on the phone with them still. I'll let you know as soon as she gets further.
0: Copy, thank you, ma'am. Sun Records, name and DOV on 2.
1: 2037, go to first.
0: West of Rogers, first of Aiden, Adam David, Edward Nora, 51107, and second will be by Odile.
1: Go ahead.
0: Oregon, Edward, 387222, last of Rogers.
1: Copy, standby. 2864, you can disregard. It's going to be at a different location, but they did request medical. Respond to the Maverick Motel, room J as in John, 139, 65-year-old female, difficulty breathing, and her head is spinning. Timeout 10-06.
0: Negative. I'll just try to make 1021 with him and see if he'll talk to me.
2: Copy. You want me to hang out for a little bit?
0: I think I'll be code 4, thanks.
2: Copy. Dispatch, don't make collect.
1: 15, I copy. 2037. Both of last of Rogers are showing valid and clear.
0: 10-4.
1: Go ahead.
0: 31, did 73 advise where in the parking lot or up later or anything else?
1: Negative. They just advised they pulled into Sherm's and they're currently on a call.
0: Copy. 65, I'll be on scene checking.
1: I copy.

0: clear, do you want all of it located? I'll be out center of the parking lot.
1: 31, copy. Did you have a plate?
0: 31, standby one, just parking. Oregon plate 609, Frank, Frank, Sam.
1: Copy.
0: And it's going to be unoccupied.
1: Copy, it's clear on a 2012 Hyundai. It expires in 27, it's a flag 49, last registered to Gary Spears and Cherie Spears.
0: 31, copy.

0: 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We have priors with this vehicle.
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1: Go ahead.
0: 37, you can close it out for now. Report taken.
1: Copy.

0: 31. I'm not sure if 6-5 advised, but we're going to be out with the male half associated with the vehicle.
1: Copy, you guys code 4.
0: Stay firm. I'm out with the other units. Can you check the RO for previous 395?
1: 2064, I don't have an RO to the vehicle. The vehicle was last sold and last registered to two people out of Medford.
0: I apologize. I didn't hear that.

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1: I have possession of the wrench. Can we go ahead and link this to the original case?
0: Copy. It looks like my partner's already gotten that taken care of.
1: Copy. I'll be clear with the Dispo 5.
0: That's 19.

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0: 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Been having cradle point issues, just FYI. Should be fixed now.
1: I copy at 1020 hours.

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1: Yeah, I'm headed out.

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1: Go ahead.
0: Building appears secure. Show us clear. 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
0: 393-7622, last of Bodson.
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1: Yes, sir.
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0: We had an additional trip. It's still the bird alarm at Airhead Sales. I told the alarm company that it's, you guys had just closed the call out. Did you still want me to enter the same one?
1: Affirm, you can close it. Yeah, we're already still on scene.
0: Copy.
1: 6-5, Cody.
0: 6-5, copy. I already sent the 207.
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0: 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Do you want a second?
1: 70, negative. 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
0: 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Be clear, no report.
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1: Affirm.
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0: 64, you gonna send me the wall for a check on High Valley?
1: Copy, 4142, left of Steber, showing suspended DWS violation with an IID required. He's a registered sex offender, clear, break. It looks like last of Richie for Savangelo showing suspended DWS violation. She's showing a no X out of Jackson County and a local 1026 if you're out with her.
0: Copy, A firm. Can you go with the details?
1: It's a 1030 Mariana FTA for a traffic offense. I'll call and confirm.
0: Copy, can you send the info to my screen?

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0: Go ahead.
1: Adam 376792, left of Hoey. Notes only, it's going to be dimensioning.
0: 10-4.
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1: 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Showing clear on a 2015 Jeep Compass, 4-door, expires in July of 27. It's a flag 49, last registered to a Jesse Williamson and a Jesse Richardson out of Klamath Falls.

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2: Charles Lincoln, 84980.
0: Copy. Sure, they're on a 2004. It looks like a Conaline van. Expired in 26. It's registered to a Shane Thornton.

Dispatch two county units, two pending calls, pending abandoned and pending UUMV at the Crescent Lake campground. RP's advising there was a red Polaris stolen from the location.

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0: Copy, thank you.

2200 units, 2201, 2210, 2271. Respond to the highway just in front of Clamoya Casino. Two vehicle MVA, possible head-on. Vehicles are pulled off to the side of the road, but unknown injury. Timeout 1133.

0: Dispatch to County Units, information only. There's a pending MVA in the area of Pomona Casino. Was transferred to state. Two vehicle, possibly head on. Fire was dispatched.
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1: Negative, can you go with details?
0: Respond to the highway just in front of Clamoya Casino, two vehicle MVA, two pickups, possible head on, debris in the roadway, but vehicles pulled off to the side, unknown injury.
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reference you, it's clear on a 88, I'm not sure what that make is, it's expired in 2005, so it's to a Geraldine Greg.

0: 3144, 3111, respond to milepost 261, Highway 97 for a vehicle fire. It's going to be an older Ford pickup with a female occupant still inside. Timeout 1137.
1: 3619. 3619. I'm going to be in route code 3 to the 261 on 97 for a vehicle fire with a female occupant still inside.

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0: 63 on 97, southbound shoulder. They've got fire extinguishers on it.
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0: This is a 2BFMVA non-blocking. Do have a little bit of debris in the road. Medical is checking on both drivers, but we believe it's going to be a non-transport.
1: Copy that.

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1: Go ahead.
0: The single occupant for this vehicle, fire 261, is out back near my pickup. The older Ford pickup has fire back by the fuel tank. I have two chemical extinguishers on it and one water. At this time, fire's knocked down, but I do have reignition issues with fuel.
1: Copy that. Unit's responding to the vehicle fire. Did you copy as well?
2: 303 copies. Can you advise whether the patient needs an ambulance or not?
1: ODOT unit, do you have any extensive injuries on the patient?
0: Fire column, negative on injuries, just emotional stress, but does not need medical.
2: Three copies, 3131, you can cancel.
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0: At this time, we're going to continue one engine, 3114 can cancel. 3112, upon your arrival, that's ready to shut down the southbound lane for full extinguishment.
1: I cut down. I copy. 3112, you're going to shut down the southbound lane. 3114, I showed you clear.
0: Mark, I'm 3114.
1: Go ahead.
0: 14's going to be arriving first. We'll take 12 orders.
1: Copy. 12, you can cancel.
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1: Copy, I'll contact you. 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

4170, is going to be in the area of South 6 and Wired. Some male subjects pretending like he's going to jump in front of vehicles. He's wearing a blue shirt and blue jeans, was last seen towards Wired Park on foot.

6-5, can you check one out of master and how that was? Last of Farthing, first of Michael. 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
0: Copy.
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1: 65.
0: 65, it's Jeremy Pintrell, our visit advisor. He's on one. He was last seen shirtless, gray pants, has a punching bag, and is near the car wash, by 24.
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0: 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Can you see if he's been trespassing?
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0: No, from.
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2: I'm pretty sure he's trespassed just a couple weeks ago.
0: Copy, I'm at the car wash now. I'm not seeing him.
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0: 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Go ahead.
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Lieutenant, Golden 3, yes, sir. Copy. At 443, yes, sir.

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1: Go ahead.
0: 4142, it's going to be a female subject. She took several items from the location, shoved them in her purse. She's wearing a black hat, gray shirt, black pants. She was headed towards South 6th Street on foot, unknown direction of travel after that.
1: Copy.

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0: 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I sent a call to your screen. 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

0: 7, welfare check. It's going to be behind Napa on Washburn Way. RP's advising he hasn't heard from Brian Lerma in the past week. Phone's going straight to voicemail, and he usually stays behind Napa.
1: He's deceased, if not.
0: Copy. Was not aware.

0: 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Looks like 2846 completed the original stop.
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You're responding to 15555 Highway 66, SIA Tactical Gun Store, with the cross of Keno Warden for an 89-year-old male fall victim who hit his head on the building. No loss of consciousness, breathing normally. Timeout 1325.

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1: 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I'm checking vitals, but no additional response needed.
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0: 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There's a black and white dog tied outside of the fence with a rope. RP doesn't know if he was abandoned or somebody left him there on purpose.
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0: Can you reassign me to my game call? I'm having issues with Tyler for some reason.
1: I did put you back on it, back in route.
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0: The traffic with a vehicle that almost T-boned pulled out in front of me. Shasta and Patterson.
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2: 64, I need you to create me a new call. It's going to be suspicious. 326 Roosevelt, number 12, break. I'm going to be looking for a female in the area. She allegedly stole from a resident.
1: Copy.

0: 64, I'm in the area. 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
0: 539 Paul Nora Lincoln, the white Subaru.
1: It's clear on a 2000 Subaru Outback, expired in 25. It's registered to a Brenda Tomlin and a Elandria Thornley, Alpha Johnson out.
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0: 64, Lassip Henderson versus Jamie, showing suspended DWS violation. Clear.
1: Five. Was that last traffic for us? I think I might have doubled you.
0: Affirm. She's showing suspended DWS violation. Correction. She's showing suspended DWS violation and clear.
1: Copy. Just confirming that's for Henderson.
0: Affirm.
1: 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Thanks. She's currently detained. 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
1: Abram.
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2864. Go ahead. Property's been recovered, Gmail's been released, I'll be interrupted, call address. Copy.

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1: 65.
0: Units, you double 65, go through traffic.
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0: 65. Did he have a 1021 or is it just the 911 call?
1: This is the 911 number.
0: Yeah, I'll be in route there then.
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1: Copy, is showing clear on a 2016 Dodge Star, expires in 28. It's registered to a Tanya Hernandez, Alpha Bristol Corp.
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2: For info on that driving, it turned off on Highway 138. Is it okay if I keep that pending until we get further on, if it's headed toward Medford or Roseburg?
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0: 65 from 6-1.
1: Good.
0: I'm in the area. Do you have any suspect info?
1: Is this for the TJ Maxwell?
0: That's him.
1: Negative, I think 37's one on the phone.
0: Copy, thank you.

0: 30, so record, name of DOB.
1: Go ahead.
0: Last of Gardner, first of Shanna, 12482. And then I have a Oregon 28, just note.
1: Go ahead.
0: Oregon 917, King William Victor.
1: Come 4170 status.
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0: 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I'm clear of the contact. 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
0: 4142, it's going to be 2029 Gary Street. RP's advising her mom, Maria Zavala, locked her out of the house and won't let him back in.

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Go ahead. It's going to be 3943 Highway 39, Unit 5, and I'm on scene. Copy.

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0: 47. I advised OSP since the vehicle was heading towards the 97. Up to you if you want to respond.
1: Copy. 36, 19. Washburn and Laverne with a white Chrysler, Oregon 341, Nora Edward Queen, and can I get a read back?
2: Oregon 341, Nora Edward Queen, returns 1221, 2015 Chrysler 200, expiration 2027, to a Cody Heath, date of birth 1989, out of Klamath Falls. Insurance shows in effect, no termination listed.
1: 1527.

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F-15.

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0: 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KBBH is en route and 47 will remain on scene. You can shoot, clear.
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1: 26-5, stand by 1, 4142, Avery Mount Pryor. It looks like there's 3 of them. They were all at the beginning of this month for similar issues.
0: Copy.
1: 5-5, go ahead.
0: Last of Horton, first of Michael. The younger one, I think it's hyphenated, we're Holly.

0: 3171, 3111. You're responding to 3720 Laverne Avenue with a cross of Crest and Bisbee for a medical alarm activation on a 78-year-old male fall victim. Unknown further. Time out 1558.
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0: 65, showing clear on a 2003 Ford Taurus, expires in 28. It's registered to, I don't know how to say your first name, Last of Carter, off of Homedale.
1: Copy, it appears abandoned and Mr. Horton was inside of it, and I told him to bounce down so you can close it out if I...

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1: 6-5.
0: 2865, it was in the area of CLP in Esplanade. It's a silver Hyundai Elantra. Unsure if it's related to your earlier DUI. Unable to maintain a lane, and at one point they stopped in the middle of the road, southbound on Washburn.
1: Copy that.
2: Four, I'll try to intercept them from the PD.
0: Copy.

0: 4, I might have it. It's pulling into Fred Meyer's.
1: Copy.
0: That's for him. I got the RP2.
2: Pull on 5 in route.
0: 6, just struck a stop sign. It's going to be 609, Frank Frank Sam.
1: Copy. I think it's going to be the original driver from the earlier 395.
0: Probably.

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0: 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That's going to be who we're out with.
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0: 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Unrelated, I'll be traffic, wash, correction. 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
0: California 8, Sam Sam, David 889, the red Hyundai. We're actually going to be Esplanade and CLP.
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0: Last of Watkin, first of Dalen, David Adam, Edward, Lincoln, Ocean North.

0: 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Was I looking for something specific?
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0: 2865, I'm negative on an address, but it looks like he called in a menacing last year. I'm not sure if that phone number is going to be current.
1: 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Can you send it to my screen?
0: 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Go ahead.
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0: 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I'm 1050. I'll be around to Scott Hicks for a blood draw. If you can call him now, he's co op.
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0: 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Can you send 21 on the hang-up call? It's flooding at the McDonald's on Avalon.
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1: I'll be headed up to the old Circle K up on Oregon Ave, trying to find someone that can take this dog.
0: Copy.
1: Sorry, the Pinnacle.
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0: Are you in the area of Sky Lakes? I don't have a blood kit. They're all expired.
1: I'm at 24, but I can bring you one.
0: Copy. If you're not busy, it'd be appreciated.
1: Copy. You need urine, I'll just blood.
0: Just the blood one.

0: 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You're responding to 33650 LD Street with the cross of Marcy Way for a 57-year-old female. Multiple seizures today. Active seizure at time of call. My partner's still getting further. 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
1: 2272, copy, responding. You're responding to 33650 LD Street with a cross of Marcy Way for a 57-year-old female, multiple seizures today, active seizure at time of call. The last seizure was approximately 5 to 10 minutes, history of seizures, no medication for them.
0: 72, copy.

0: 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I'm getting the warrant now. 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
1: 4169,
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